Universal Orlando. Get me on that roller coaster right now. Here's your next code word. Laugh. L-A-U-G-H. Laugh. L-A-U-G-H. Good luck. 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

Thank you to our first responders and members of our military. It is Eddie E. Today, I want to say hello to our active members, our veterans of the United States Navy. 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

0: Zach Topp, south of Sanity on New Country Nights. So tomorrow, one last pair of tickets Tim and Chelsea will have to see Zach Topp when he comes down here. And the only way you're going to get it is play a man from Florida. It's at 8 a.m. Monday through Friday. And tomorrow, if you can figure out which story that is that only could happen to Florida, Zach Topp's your ticket man.
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Let's get you there with your next code word in a few minutes. After you hear Josh Ross hate how you look, I want to get you to the Cabana Bay Beach Resort.

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D-R-A-M-A, drama. You know when your friend texts you in the morning every day with their drama. D-R-A-M-A. Good luck. Yeah.

Continue to tap the track anytime you hear Dan and Shay. They're going to be here, I Think Financial, October 17th. If you want to put that on the calendar, that's a Saturday.

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19: Hey, y'all, this is Megan Maroney, and this is my song, Medicine.

I know there are some of you that do have off work tomorrow. Going to have that three-day weekend. It is Eddie E., a New Country Nights. Enjoy it, especially if you have decided to go out tonight and you're in the car. Have a good weekend.

I did get a request from Wendy, who lives in Boynton. She wants that new Ashley Cook song, Baby Blues. I will play it for you next on New Country Nights.

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Good. You got to wait a couple more minutes. It is coming up right after 10 o'clock. I'm going to play Corey Kent, Coe Wetzel, Rocky Mountain Low. If you hear that song playing, stick around. That code word's coming up right after it.

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glad that Josh Roth, Tyler Hubbard are opening up for Dan O'Shea. This is going to be a pretty good show. One of those shows you actually want to go in early to see all the three of them. We're going to tap the track to get you in free next to Dan O'Shea.

a Shay song I don't like. Not because it's not a good song. 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I just wish it was called Bourbon.

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11: What's up? It's Lauren Elena. Here's All My Exes featuring Chase Matthew.

Tomorrow, got your final shot to win the Zach Top tickets that we are going to be giving out. Tim and Chelsea, 8 o'clock. You play a man from Florida. It's a good way to kick off your weekend. Friday morning, winning some Zach Top tickets. Okay, yes, please.

0: Oh, Dan and Shay, man. I saw them last year. It was the first time I'd ever seen them. What an awesome show both of them put on. And then when they're bringing Tyler Hubbard and Josh Ross, and you know their songs, you are going to love that show. 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

Okay. The 18th code word of the day. 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We do. 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
1: 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Lainey Wilson here. 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
1: 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It's Bailey Zimmerman. 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
1: 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It's Lauren Elena. Here's All My Exes featuring Chase Matthew.

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1: 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Thank you so much for listening.

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1: 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Lainey Wilson here. 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
1: You got to be proud of your fangirl moments. Own them. Wear it like a badge of courage. 855-400-9475. Did I have one with Brian Kilmeade yesterday from the Fox News Network? Absolutely. I'm just about done with the...
2: Did I make sure I was standing next to him in every picture?
1: Absolutely. And I'm proud of it. Amy, what about you?
3: When Alabama was in the Orange Bowl a couple years ago, I was in the nosebleed seats with the Alabama Alumni Association, and two of my girlfriends were like, well, let's try and get on the field after the game, after Alabama won. We made it on the field. We met Nick Saban, Tua, and a bunch of other players. I can't even think of his name right now, but the quarterback for Philadelphia. We met all of them, and it was amazing. And the best part was Nick Saban shook my hand, and there you go.
1: And I haven't watched it since.
2: Oh, my God. Stop it. That's so funny.
1: Thanks, Amy. Now, you have a story about your husband. He's about to go under the bus. We'll talk about that in a second.
2: Oh, but God. It's such a good story. Text came in, said, back in the late 90s, I was a cook at the Boca Raton Resort and Club. I got called into work. I was working the omelet station. In my line, of course, you know, there's a bunch of people waiting. I kept my head down because I looked up. And there was Mick Jagger in my line.
1: No!
2: The two brain cells I pretty much had left just rumbled together. Just blah, blah, hey, love your music.
1: Ha, ha, ha, omelet.
2: Surprised he never turned that into a lyric. He's like, great. It was just great. Sue said, I met Mark Harmon at a bowling tournament for a charity for my sister's husband. I was actually on his bowling team.
1: Oh, that's kind of cool.
2: And we were Harmon's hot Harley chicks. He was such a nice, down-to-earth guy.
1: Dang, that's awesome.
2: Oh, I love that. That is so cute.
1: All right, go ahead with your husband.
2: Okay, so we were in California, and we were going on a ferry to Catalina Island. And it was really, really rough. I mean, it was rough. It was not a good day to be at sea.
1: Right.
2: So people are on the ferry, and people are kind of coming in and out. If you're inside, you're like, oh, I got to go outside. If you're outside, you're like, oh, I got to go inside. It was not a great day to be crossing over. So all of a sudden, and keep in mind, my husband has met so many people in the history of being, you know, with me and then other things. He's met a ton of famous people in his life. He really doesn't fangirl out over anybody. I've never seen him do that where he gets like excited to meet someone.
1: Right.
2: So we're sitting there on this ferry, and everyone's just like, like, it is just not good. And he realizes that the entire band from the band, The Offspring, do you know the alternative band Offspring?
1: Vaguely, okay. Yes.
2: They're all on this ferry with us. And so he sees, like, one of the guys get up and, like, go to the bar and get a Bloody Mary. It's, like, 10 in the morning. So I'm watching my husband get so excited that, like, oh, my God, it's, like, the whole band from The Offspring. And I'm like, okay. Like, I could care less. And I'm like, that's cool. And he's just, like, watching them. And once again, it is a mess. People are starting to get sick on this ferry. It is not pretty.
1: And yet this guy can chuck down a Bloody Mary. Good for him.
2: One band member, I think, is up there getting a Bloody Mary because he's like, I'm just going to drink my way through this because it's messy. So all of a sudden, I watch one of the bandmates, little girls, poor thing, bless her heart, she starts throwing up everywhere. She's so sick.
1: Right.
2: She's so seasick. So she's throwing up. One of the guys who wasn't her dad, another band member, he sees her throwing up. He starts throwing up. So literally this whole row of Offspring guys are just like, they're a train wreck. Like, little girl puking, poor thing. A band member thrown up. Everybody is just not doing well.
1: Right.
2: My husband gets up and goes to the bar.
1: I'm a doctor.
2: My husband gets up and goes to the bar and orders them all like a round of drinks.
1: While they're puking.
2: Exactly.
1: Okay.
2: A round of drinks and pretty much like walks over and was like, hi, I love your music. Big fan. Here you go. And I'm like, bro. They are literally all, like, everyone's a disaster on this boat.
1: What did they do with the drinks?
2: I mean, some of them were like, oh, thanks, man. Well, because some of them weren't sick.
1: Right.
2: Some of them were doing fine. Some of them were okay. Some of them were not. And Bo is just, like, so excited that he could see them. I'm gonna buy them a round of drinks. I'm gonna get up right now and go over and buy them a round of drinky drinks.
1: You know what? Good for him.
2: Bro, you've got to be kidding me.
1: Good for him.
2: Like, half of them are vomiting. He's just like, they're fine. It's great.
1: That means that they've made room for a Bloody Mary.
2: Oh my God.
1: They have space.
2: This guy, I was dead. I was just like, you've got to be kidding me. And like, once again, all the people that he's met in his life, and he's just like, yeah, whatever. Yeah.
1: I mean, did you get a selfie with him?
2: I don't remember.
1: That's the payoff, man.
2: I don't remember if
1: he did or
2: not.
1: That's the good stuff. You got to get the selfie.
2: I don't remember if he did.
1: Even if the dude's puking, just stand behind him. Hey!
2: They're puking. He's buying more Modelos for you guys. I got them coming. Keep them coming. Puke and rally.
1: Keeps everything liquefied. It comes out easier.
2: Oh, God.
1: Next round's on me again.
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15: Your South Florida weather for today. We will be under partly cloudy skies. High of 95, low tonight 79.
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1: You know, it's not often where you and your significant other go out and you're doing a fun couples thing and you sustain a major injury. Chelsea.
2: God. All right, yeah, so
1: can
2: yes.
1: Can you post the picture too?
2: Of my bloody stump.
1: Oh, absolutely.
2: Oh, God.
1: People want to see that. They're clamoring.
2: Wait, listen.
1: Clamor.
2: I don't know if you want to see that. It's pretty gross. So last night, one of my girlfriends organized a couple beach Olympics competition.
1: Right.
2: And there was 10 couples. And it was really, really, really fun. Honestly, I'm exhausted right now. I don't think I got home until like 10:30.
1: Okay.
2: 11, something like that. And it was.
1: So that means 11:30.
2: I was late. I just one of those nights too where I couldn't sleep either. The adrenaline running through me. But it was really cool. It was so much fun. It was like 12 different events that you did. And they ranged from, you know, tug of war to blindfolded find your spouse to trivia to ball toss. I mean, it was all over the place, all over the board.
1: All right.
2: Of like the games that you played.
1: Nothing sounds violent so far.
2: Well, I've already named what I was harmed in. So there was the ball toss. So simple. So simple.
1: Right.

0: Right. On the beach, tennis ball, you're lined up across from your spouse with said tennis ball, and you've got to throw the tennis ball to each other back and forth. And then obviously if you catch it, you take like another step back, another step back, another step back. Bo and I are down to like, it's just three couples left and we're still in it and we're launching this ball at each other. And he throws a ball to me and it's a little short. So I run.
1: Oh, yeah.
0: To slide.
1: Oh, dive for that mother.
0: Across the sand.
1: Yeah.
0: So this is all right. You're diving across the sand.
1: It's for the team.
0: It's like beach volleyball. No big deal. Well, I happened to find a very, very big piece of rock coral with my shin in the sand.
1: Dang.
0: So I slid. When I went to slide to catch said ball, I felt from the bottom of my shin pretty much to the top of my knee just rip my skin right up. And I was like, oh my God, what is that? And there was a rock underneath where I fell, where I slid.
1: Right.
0: Dove underneath the sand. And I just went all the way, slid all the way across it.
1: What was that again?
0: I mean,
1: okay.
0: I look up and we're still in the game. And I was like, oh my God, this is really bad. I look down and my leg is, it's just blood, like immediately.
1: Yeah, it is.
0: Immediately.
1: Yeah, it is.
0: Through sand, I look at my girlfriend next to me. She's dove for hers. She's covered, her face is covered in sand like she's just gotten a mud bath facial. I was like, oh my God. But then I look down and I mean, I am bleeding like really bad. And I was like, huh, that's not great. So we finished that event. I go and
1: you didn't take care of the wound. You finished the event.
0: Well, I finished that one. Yeah.
1: Okay.
0: Yeah. No. We ended up like either coming in second or third on that one because I was like, I can't slide. Like if you throw it short, I can't slide again on this.
1: Did you end up catching the ball?
0: When that happened, yes.
1: Nice.
0: I caught it one more time after that, and then the last one was like one that I was gonna have to die for, and I was like, I can't.
1: And
0: do
1: then
0: that.
1: I was getting dizzy because I was bleeding out.
0: So yeah, I ran up to the beach like you know where the entrance is where they have like you know the showers and stuff, and washed off all the because I had nothing but sand in it. It was just sand.
1: Yeah, yeah.
0: And I'll show it to you. You want to see it?
1: Yeah.
0: So I had nothing but sand in this thing. Oh, I gotta put another Band-Aid on it.
1: Oh, nice.
0: I mean, that's gnarly, right?
1: That's really cool.
0: Can you see it?
1: Yeah, I see it. It's great.
0: Oh, my God.
1: That's really awesome.
0: I took off a lot.
1: Dude, chicks dig scars.
0: I am a chick. So, yeah, I went up and, like, washed it off. Thankfully, like, my friend had, like, a first aid kit on him. And I just threw some Neosporin. I cleaned it out. And then, like, I threw some Neosporin on it and a Band-Aid and continued.
1: Did you win the Olympics?
0: No, we didn't.
1: Oh, you suck.
0: Thanks, Tim. Awesome. It's great to be here. We didn't. There was a lot I couldn't do, like, after. Like, there was, like, a one where, like, you could optionally, like, go in the water. I'm like, I'm not going to the water with this. It was so
1: You're not going to go into the salt water with an open wound?
0: Oh, this is nasty. I was like, damn.
1: Maybe while you're bleeding, attract some sharks
0: right?
1: Feeding offshore.
0: It really, and the sand like mixed in with it was like, oh God. It really did escalate quickly. I mean, I was like, holy hell. I mean, I have taken off like three layers of my shin. I mean, it's big. But anyway, so that was fun.
1: It's good though.
0: Yeah, it was a great time.
1: Dude, that's dedication, man.
0: Yeah, that was dedication.
1: You know what that says? That says, Bo, I love you.
0: It does.
1: All right. I love you. Let's see it one more time.
0: Hi, dude. Look at that.
1: That is awesome.
0: It is gross. I mean, that is gross.
1: Again, it's one of those things you're going to be able to tell the story to your great-grandchildren.
0: Is it? I don't know. But that, I mean, we had a great, honestly.
1: Great-grandma dove for a tennis ball on the beach and cut her shin wide open.
0: Oh, my God, wide open. We had a great time, though. It was really, really fun. Totally worth it. Little painful.
1: Thank God Granny had enough alcohol in her so she didn't really feel it bleeding.
0: Oh, God.
1: That much.
0: So painful. So painful.
1: Well, post a picture. Gotta post a picture.

0: You look moving on.
1: Less than 3 minutes away, even though they're getting divorced, Jelly Roll and Bunny XO are still planning on having a baby together.
2: Okay.
1: We'll talk about that next. Top three things with Jim and Chelsea. 17.

0: Three things you need to know to start your day with Tim and Chelsea.
1: Yes, even though they've filed for divorce, Jelly Roll and Bunny XO are planning on still having a baby together. Okay, sure. Go ahead. We'll talk about that here in just a second. Welcome to Friday, everybody. Top three things you need to know. Today, I believe, what, 3 or 4 o'clock?
2: Three
1: in Seattle, U.S. men's soccer. Now, here's the thing. The star, Christian Pulisic, they don't know whether he's going to be playing or not.
3: He hasn't trained all week. And so I'm concerned that he will not be available for the game. I absolutely don't expect him to start the game. If there's any question that Christian Pulisic could potentially make the injury worse by playing, if I'm the U.S. men's national team, I would have him on the bench and maybe not even involved in the game. You want him 100% for the knockout round.
1: All right, over to the World Cup desk with all the details, Chelsea.
2: Well, I mean, that's true. You do want him 100% for the knockout round. So, yeah, he's got this calf injury. It's questionable whether or not he will play today. We shall see.
1: So what do you think? Is he playing or no?
2: I don't think he'll play the first half.
1: Right?
2: No. And then it's just kind of one of those things.
1: Who are we playing again?
2: Australia.
1: Oh, yeah, that's right. I think we still take it. So that game starts 3 o'clock this afternoon, men's U.S. World Cup. Also, in theaters right now, Toy Story 5.
4: Jesse, hello?
5: Is it as bad out there for toys as they say it is?
6: We're finding more abandoned toys each day.
1: We're down!
5: Tex invaded our house, too.
6: I don't know, Jesse. Toys are for play, but tech is...
4: It's for everything.
1: Nope, no thank you. That's a big bowl of no. Mm-mm, not happening.
2: So I'm out of town this weekend, and Bo's like, do you mind if I take the kids to see Toy Story without you? I'm really sorry. You know, we'll be thinking of the whole time. I'm like, don't think of me.
1: Yeah, go for it.
2: Go. I don't know what it is about this, whatever, this genre, this specific, I can't talk, I'm so tired.
1: It's
2: depressing.
1: It's its own specific genre of movie.
2: It makes me sad.
1: It's called sad.
2: It's the sad, I don't know what it is. Everyone I've seen, it's so sad to me.
1: Every Toy Story you watch, you want to go home and bathe with an air fryer.
2: Maybe because it is one of those things as an adult watching, it's much harder because you realize you're like, your youth is over and it was so fast and you only had a moment and your poor little toys, like you just, you know what I mean? Oh, God.
1: And after seeing this movie, how many parents are going to go home and go, all right, put the tablet down. Forget it. Off screen. No screens. In fact, all technology is out of the house.
2: Oh, Apple stock is about to plummet for the next 2 months. Sorry,
1: here,
2: Apple.
1: Play with a stick.
2: Yeah. Here. This was my doll growing up. It doesn't have a head and it only has one leg, but enjoy it.
1: All right. This is true. I'm trying to find it on her podcast right now. But even though they've filed for divorce, Jelly Roll and Bunny XO said they are still pursuing having a baby together. And I am quoting, "We're just going to raise Little Nugget as one big happy family." And if you're interested in dating Jelly Roll, don't be scared. Shoot your blank shot. I will be the ex-wife, okay? And we'll have a great time. Anybody else seeing anything weird with this?
2: There's just a lot going on. He got on stage last night after she did the podcast. He said, I wasn't going to talk about it. He did, saying that they were best friends. He still loves her.
1: That happens a lot. People get divorced and they still remain really good friends.
2: Yeah.
1: I get that.
2: Yes.
1: But if you get divorced, I don't know. I think it'd be weird if you're still pursuing having a baby together. I mean, you can do what you want. Free country. Go for it.
2: I would agree. That does make it very challenging. That would be a tough one for me.
1: I mean, you've got the money to support it. That's for sure. I just don't know why you would do that. I don't know how else to phrase it. It's just weird.
2: Yeah. Like, I know he's going to be a good dad. I'll be a good mom. But it's like, okay. That's a lot to do to a child with a child.
1: Right.
2: All right.
1: You are actively doing this. I think it's weird. I mean,
2: we'll see if they
1: that's just me. I don't know, but I will try to find the exact audio where she actually says that.
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8: 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We are currently checking in accident-free at this time on this Friday morning. No incident being reported along Interstate I-95 near the Florida Turnpike. 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I'm VJ.
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14: From the WPBF 25 First Warning Weather Center, I'm Chief Certified Meteorologist Chris Martinez with a look at South Florida's certified most accurate forecast. As we go through the overnight, we'll see warm conditions as always. Temperatures mid to upper 70s, mostly clear skies. Then as we take you into Friday, scattered showers and storms, only about 30%. Still hot, though. Look for high temperatures in the low 90s.
0: 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We'll be right back.

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2: Have you ever had a boyfriend that has ever told you that you've gained weight?
3: No.
2: What if you had a boyfriend that told you gained weight?
3: I honestly am not sure. It just depends, like,
2: deal breaker?
3: If he was being nice about it or if he was being mean about it. Was he teasing me about it?
2: Ugh. Well, actually, that is what Shelly's going through right now with her boyfriend, Ricky. Shelly's on the line. Shelly, you there?
4: I'm here.
2: Okay, now take us through what happened with your boyfriend, Ricky.
4: Oh, man. I'm just super pissed. And I've been stewing on it for a few days, and I'm ready to confront him about it. But it all started with him going through some of my old Facebook photos, like deep, deep back. Like
2: deep younger years deep?
3: Oh, okay.
4: Yeah.
2: High school.
4: And yeah. So we came across some photos of me when I was in high school, and he said this. He told me how much skinnier I was in those photos, and he couldn't believe that I was the same person in the photo.
3: Ooh.
4: And I was so shocked and hurt in the moment that I didn't say anything about it, because I was just like, you know, so deeply embarrassed. But I've had time to think about it, and now I'm so mad and upset.
2: Well, I mean, first of all, duh, we all look different than we did in high school.
3: Right. I mean, I had a 12-pack in high school. I get it. I'm like, but he was like, I can't believe you're even the same person.
4: Yeah.
3: Ouch. Terrible word usage.
4: Who are you?
2: Wait, how long have you been dating this dude?
4: It's been like a year.
2: All right.
3: That's a long time.
2: So, I mean, when he told you that, what did you say to him?
4: I mean, I was in such like a state of shock that I didn't really say anything. I just kind of looked at him like,
3: seriously?
4: Oh, wow, that was so wow. Hurtful. And like, I just didn't know what to say. Yeah, just changed the subject.
2: And so you haven't talked to him for a few days here. So you want us to call him and you want to tell him how you think about things?
4: I do. I'm ready for that. I'm ready for that. And I feel like you guys might be on my side. So.
3: If he was a jerk about it, then I'm 100% on your side.
2: Who tells anybody
3: who says
2: that?
3: I can't? Well, it's like, yeah, like who says like I can't even believe that it's the same person? Like, and it's like it seems it's demeaning and degrading. It's not coming from a place of love.
2: No, it's not. All right, well, Shelly, hold on the line here for a second, and we'll get your boyfriend Ricky on the phone. Okay.
4: Okay. Thank you, guys.
2: All right. Hold on. Damn.
3: Yeah, he's. I can't say what he is.
2: Honestly, I'm shocked that it actually went to this phone call.
3: Yeah. Well, she said she took a couple of days because she was like, okay, am I overreacting? Am I being overly sensitive?
2: So she took a couple of days, got even madder
3: and
2: about it.
3: And she's still pissed. Okay.
2: And now we're going to call Ricky. It's New Country 103.1.

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2: Is there any good time where you can say that your girlfriend or your spouse or whoever, a female, is fat? This might sound odd, but I say no. There is never one good time. Never, ever, ever. No exceptions, never. What do you think?
3: I mean, it depends, like, how close you are with your spouse.
2: Right.
3: I mean, like, if I came out and I was like, hey, is this unflattering on me? Do I look like I'm squeezing myself into this? You know,
2: well, okay.
3: I'd want Bo to be honest with me. But no, he never looks back at, like, pictures and was like, damn, babe, you were so hot back then.
2: What,
3: like,
2: happened?
3: That's different. Yeah.
2: Was there a power outage? So Shelly has been dating this guy Ricky for whatever, how long, and he was going back through her Facebook pages and old pictures and basically said, what happened?
3: Right.
2: And basically calling her fat.
3: Why did I end up with this?
2: She didn't call us right away. She stewed on it for a few days, and now she's even more pissed. So she's on the line. She can hear us. So let's get Ricky on the phone here.
4: Hello?
2: Hey, we're looking for Ricky.
4: This is Ricky.
2: Hey, Ricky. It's Tim and Chelsea over at New Country 103.1. How you doing, man?
4: Hey, I'm okay. What's going on?
2: Well, we got a call from your girlfriend, Shelly. You guys have been dating for about a year, right?
4: Yeah.
2: Things going well with you?
4: It's not really, no.
2: Oh, geez. All right. Sorry to hear that, but you know what? As fate would have it, we actually have your girlfriend Shelly on the phone. Shelly, you there?
5: I'm here.
2: Shelly, we have Ricky on the phone, so go ahead.
5: Ricky, you can't just go back through my old Facebook photos, find pictures of me from high school, and openly, insensitively judge my body. That is so messed up. It is so hurtful.
4: Yeah, you know, at the end of the day, though, like, I think that you should just be taking better care of yourself.
2: Oh, jeez.
5: Wow. You know what? I don't want to be in a real relationship with someone who makes me feel insecure.
2: Ricky, let me ask you something. You're looking at pictures of Shelly when she was in high school. So wouldn't you think she would look different now?
4: Yeah, but, like, you can make healthier choices and look younger, like, if you want to, right?
2: Mm. So you haven't gained any weight since your high school.
3: You still look the same?
4: Yeah, for the most part.
3: Excuse me.
2: So how did you actually put this to Shelly?
4: I was looking through her old pictures on Facebook, and then, you know, I told her, like, you know, you were so much skinnier then, and I couldn't believe that was, like, the same person in this photo. And, you know, I didn't say anything at the time because, I mean, I think she would feel embarrassed. But obviously I told her, and now she's super pissed.
2: How do you think Shelly would feel about that when you said that?
4: Probably not great, but, like, you know, like, I want to be attracted to the woman that I'm with, like, you know?
5: Were you not attracted to me
3: before you saw my
5: high school Facebook photos? Like, why are you with me in the first place?
4: I don't know. I just, you know what? I need to figure it out.
5: Well, I don't need to figure anything out. I know what I'm doing.
2: So.
4: All right, listen, you know what? I'm sorry. I think you're beautiful. You're a beautiful person. And if you can't make healthier choices, then, you know, I still want to be with someone like you, you know? I didn't mean to hurt your feelings.
5: You just said so many conflicting things right then. Like, you're beautiful. I want to be with someone like you. And you need to be skinnier. I can't believe that that's you in those photos. Like, I have whiplash.
3: There's a lot.
2: I mean, Ricky, it sounds like you're giving her an ultimatum.
4: I think so. Maybe. I don't know.
2: That should work out well.
3: Oh, my God.
5: Wow, it sounds like you really want to be with me, and you're super, you know, attracted to who I am in this moment right now. This is done. Wow.
3: Yeah, this seems done.
2: So, Shelly, you're going all in?
5: Yeah, I'm going all out. I'm out the door. I need a minute with this.
2: All right. Hey, Ricky, you there?
4: Yeah, I'm here.
2: Shelly just hung up the phone to go make healthier choices.
3: I can hear her making a salad.
4: whatever, you know? I don't know.
2: Well, it's, like, dude, honestly, at the beginning of this phone call, when you said things weren't going that well, it sounded like you were going to break up with her anyway.
3: Sounds like you're out.
4: Yeah, maybe this is for the better. Thanks, guys.
2: Yeah, okay. All right. Take it easy, Ricky, all right?
4: All right.
2: See ya. Let's see, on a scale of one to Tool, where does he rank?
3: He was a jerk. Right?
2: I'm attracted to you if you were somebody different. That's what he's saying.
3: Alec is really mean. That was messed up.
2: Wow.
3: No, thanks. Bye.
2: Well, ladies, if you're interested in Ricky,
3: we'll give you his number.
2: 855-400-9475. All right.
3: You bet be skinny.
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0: It's Tim and Chelsea on New Country 1031.
2: In conclusion, Your Honor, no. There is no good time anywhere, any place to do that.
3: We currently have an available listener.
2: What a dink.
3: What a dink. You're a dink. Run, run, run, girl.
2: All right. I want to know this. Who has accidentally chipped their tooth before?
3: Oh.
2: Right? You will not believe.
3: Pick me.
2: You will not believe who in the Leary household chipped their tooth and how.
3: Oh, God. I'll
2: tell you that story coming up at 7.
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6: 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We are currently checking in accident-free at this time on this Friday morning. No incident being reported along Interstate I-95 near the Florida Turnpike. 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In the Traffic Center, I'm VJ.
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6: Your South Florida weather for today. We will be under partly cloudy skies. High of 95, low tonight 79.
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1: You've chipped a tooth, you said?
2: Oh, God, yeah. Ooh, yeah.
1: All right.
2: You definitely don't know this story.
1: I definitely want to know it. So, if anybody's ever chipped a tooth, how bad was it? 855-400-9475, call or text. So, last night, my son Jonah goes to the gym, works out in the whole nine yards, comes home early, all right, because usually he's there for the long haul.
2: Right.
1: And he comes home, and he's kind of clenching his jaw and everything like that. And Karen's like, what happened? Well, he was doing whatever exercise it was with this 20-pound medicine ball where you slam it to the ground and it comes up and you catch it.
2: Right.
1: Well, let's just say infield error. He miscaught it and it went right up to his jaw and hit him in the lower jaw and clenched his teeth together. And he's got a small chip, I think out of 3 teeth.
2: Oh, yeah.
1: I know 2 of them. He said a third. I couldn't see it. But
2: He
1: now
2: bottom or top?
1: Yes. One bottom. I think 2 bottom, 1 top. Yes, that's right. 2 bottom, 1 top. And the top one I can see. The one of the lower ones I can see.
2: Yeah.
1: The third one is probably a little smaller. Not major. Not major. I don't think he hit a nerve, but enough where he's really annoyed, really pissed, and it feels really weird in his mouth. So I've already sent a message to the dentist.
2: Yeah.
1: To see, because, I mean, and he goes, well, how do they fix this? I go, I don't know if they do. If anything, they just file it down a little bit.
2: Then he hasn't lost that much of it. He didn't chip that much. If they can file it down, then it's not that bad. If they have to, like, bond your tooth, like you lost half of a tooth.
1: No, wasn't that at all.
2: Oh, okay.
1: It wasn't, he didn't hit a nerve. Like, when I was in school, there was a kid named Ricky who fell off his chair, hit his jaw against his mouth. He lost half of one front tooth, and he flipped out because the nerve is exposed.
2: Oh,
1: and
2: I mean, the stories I have about this, oh God,
1: it was insane. Mm. But like, you know, and at one point I go, all right, let me ask you this: because he said he was in pain, and I said, are you in pain because of your teeth, or are you in pain because you caught a 20-pound ball to the mouth?
2: Your jaw, yeah.
1: And he said He said his teeth a little bit and then the jaw. He said he's not really sure because the pain is just kind of melted together at this point.

0: point. Okay. And I said, well, we'll call. I said, I think, based off of what you're telling, what I
1: well,
0: see
1: I mean,
0: in your mouth.
1: What you see, yeah.
0: Right, what I see in your mouth, I'm going to guess that they're just going to file it down a little bit. Because he said
1: it's
0: it was
1: not extensive enough.
0: He said it was weird because he tasted sand.
1: Oh, yeah, that's your go, that's your enamel.
0: I go, that's your tooth.
1: That's your teeth. That's, enamel up. That's crumbly, crumbly.
0: I go, how'd it taste? And he's like, it was gross.
1: Great, yeah. Ugh.
0: So, has anybody ever chipped one of their teeth? 855-400-9475. You said you did yours once?
1: Oh, yeah. I did mine on a Corona bottle.
0: Okay, time out.
1: What?
0: Time out. I want to hear this one.
1: What?
0: Just hold on a second.
1: I've got some, I mean, I, oh God, this, there's one story that will stick in my mind, not mine though, my friend's little boy, and it happened within 10 seconds of him walking into my house. And honestly, it still stays with me.
0: Ooh.
1: It's one of those where, like, I can't get it out of my head.
0: Uh-uh.
1: The sound, the, oh, woo.
0: Oh, was there a snap involved?
1: There was a lot.
0: Oh. All right, if anybody, how did you chip your tooth? 855-400-9475. Call or text. I don't know what we're doing. Every story about chipping a tooth, you just go, la, la, la, la, la.
1: Like, everything's

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1: I mean, it seems like everybody's kind of chipped a tooth here or there along the way. And every story you hear about somebody chipping your tooth, you just go, wah, ah, ah. It gets that, like, creepy feeling. So, like, last night, our son Jonah came home early from the gym, which he never does. And apparently he was doing this one workout with a 20-pound medicine ball. When it bounced up, he didn't catch it correctly, and it hit his lower jaw.
2: It caught him, yeah.
1: And forced, his two rows of teeth together. And he's got, I can see two out of the three chips. I mean, and they're not big. They're just little divots. Enough so where he's probably going to have to get them filed down. So he didn't hit a nerve, I don't think. But he did say it really hurt. So how have you chipped your tooth? 855-400-9475. You said you got two stories.
2: I have a couple stories.
1: All right, I definitely want to hear one about the Corona bottle and you.
2: Oh, thanks.
1: And why you can't eat apples or corn on the cob.
2: All right, text coming in on the text line. I got a text that said, when I was in second grade, I was jumping on a trampoline with shoes on because it was summertime, and I didn't notice that I was leaning forward and I fell into the metal part of the trampoline. Ended up chipping half my tooth diagonally. Had to get a root canal in order to put a cap over it because I chipped it very close to the root.
1: Oh, no.
2: What was the worst part is that it was a permanent front tooth. Yeah, that's brutal.
1: Yeah. Well, like I told you, my friend in school fell back off. He was leaning on his chair, fell, and then hit his chin against the desk, lost half of his front tooth. Permanent tooth.
2: Yeah, Bo, my husband, when he was a child, this is why you never dive headfirst into a pool, he dove into a pool and hit the bottom and chipped all four of his front teeth.
1: Oh, God.
2: So all four of his, as a child, like, had to be capped or whatever it was. Yeah.
1: Oof.
2: When we had, this was a few years now, and one of my best friends, her son, they came over to the house. We were having like a little barbecue. There are kids in the pool. There's like a lot going on. And they've been to our house several times. You know the way our house is set up. We had a lacrosse/baseball rebounder. Metal,
1: Right.
2: Metal base rebounder with a net in the backyard. And he came through the back door. And I swear to God, I could feel this and see it like it was yesterday. And he jumped up and came down with his whole mouth on the metal part of the rebounder. And he looked down and he was holding like three of his teeth in half.
1: Three?
2: Like three of them. They just crumbled. I mean, they just crumbled in his hands.
1: I feel, you know what? Honestly, I feel like wearing a mouth guard right now.
2: It was awful. And I remember looking at her and it was just, it was down to the roots. He had just taken out the whole front of his face.
1: Were they permanent teeth? Or oh, no.
2: And they had to leave, and they had to go to the emergency. They had to go to the dentist. He had to have everything capped. I mean, but it was just that sound, and I saw it. I saw it, and I saw the sound, and I saw him come up with all of his teeth in his hands, and I was like, oh, my God. It was horrible. Horrible.
1: Tell the one about the Corona bottle, because I don't know that story, and I would really like to very much know it.
2: I chipped my tooth on a Corona bottle.
1: Yeah, you did.
2: Like after college. And it was one of those where it took out, the tooth next to your big tooth? Incisor?
1: I don't know what that was.
2: Incisor? No, sorry. I took out full half of it. I mean, I was redneck yacht clubbing it out.
1: Good girl.
2: I think I was on the boat. I mean, it was straight up redneck yacht club day. And I did, we were on the boat. And so like I was, that's why you don't bring glass on a boat. This was a long time ago. And I like came down on this bottle and it was
1: hitting a wave or something.
2: Yeah. And it took out a full half of my tooth. And I was like, oh God. And I was like,
1: oh God, I still my tooth.
2: Look at my gangler. I mean, it was horrific. And it was,
1: anybody got a dipper?
2: It was one of those. I was probably dipping at the time. It was one of those where, when I went and got it fixed, it was one of those where they kind of just tried to, put a little bonding on the end of it and try to like
1: some like spackle.
2: Yeah, like we'll just try to fix that and like not replace obviously the full tooth. And It kind of gave me some issues for like coming years. Like it was, if I like bit into something, sometimes it would just, you know,
1: come off.
2: Yeah. So I had to like, I can't bite into an apple.
1: Was your nerve still like?
2: Yeah, nerve was like, okay. But I remember, for some reason, it kind of, same thing, like it kind of chipped off again. And it was like the week of Christmas. And I was like, I cannot look like this for Christmas. Like, holy hell. And I mean, it was so bad. And eventually the last doctor.
3: All right, everybody. Let's line up for the Christmas picture of all the family.
2: Oh my God, it was so bad.
3: Mama's going to be in the front with her missing tooth or something.
2: Oh, it was so embarrassing. I'm pretty sure that was like our 1 year. Bo was going to allow me to do Christmas pictures and Christmas cards.
1: Right.
2: And I was like, oh my God, I need a tooth.
3: Somebody give me a replacement tooth for his.
2: And I did. And since then, the last dentist I went to actually did a good job. And it's like nothing's happened, knock on whatever, since then. Knock on a nail since then. But I like won't eat corn on the cob. I won't bite into an apple. Like I'm really careful about not biting into it. I would never bite into that apple. I would cut it. I would cut and eat it. But like biting into it like that,
1: I think
2: no.
1: I got $10.
2: Corn on the cob.
1: $10.
2: $10? Do you know how much it is to get your tooth done? You'll find out today with Jonah.
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2: I mean, it is. Oh, it was hot. It was hot, let me tell you.
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1: Our next secret session with the band Perry is quickly approaching. 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
5: 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You'll find it up in St. Lucie County, Florida's Turnpike northbound. The left lane is blocked just before mile marker 143. 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In the traffic center, I'm VJ.
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23: From the WPBF 25 First Warning Weather Center, I'm Chief Certified Meteorologist Chris Martinez with a look at South Florida's certified most accurate forecast. As we go through the overnight, we'll see warm conditions as always. Temperatures mid to upper 70s, mostly clear skies. Then as we take you into Friday, scattered showers and storms, only about 30%. Still hot, though. Look for high temperatures in the low 90s.
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1: Happy to report that we almost had a record-breaking sleep cycle in the Leary household yesterday. It came close. It did not break the record, but it came oh so close. Shaughnessy, our daughter, stayed up very, very late.
2: Very late.
1: Wednesday.
3: What's very late?
1: 4 a.m.
3: Why?
1: She said she was playing online with her friends, games, and all that sort of stuff. Whatever. It's her business. I mean, I'm not going in there at 2 o'clock going,
2: yeah, it's really good.
1: Because I'm asleep myself.
3: God, that's wild.
1: So yesterday, coming in for the Leary household's second place silver medal finish, Shaughnessy finally came down the stairs at 4:30 p.m.
3: This gives me so much anxiety.
1: And I'm like, I had to give her a round of applause. That was amazing.
3: The whole day's gone.
1: Huh? Oh yeah, I know. Well, it's her day. It's what she wanted to do with it.
3: Oh, my God. No.
1: She came down, opened the refrigerator, took the leftover pasta from the night before, went to her chair, started eating. Good.
3: God, that just gives me so much anxiety. Oh, God.
1: It's not the record, though. It is not the record.
3: What is the record? How many what's can I say in a sentence? I won't know words.
1: I think when Jonah came home from one of his campouts, he holds the record at 6 p.m.
3: I mean, at that point, maybe call a doctor. Medical interference is necessary.
1: Jonah actually slept one day for almost 16 hours. Now, that's a professional. That's Olympic grade.
3: I don't even have words for this, dude. I really don't.
1: It's something that I am envious of.
3: You're a sleeper.
1: I try, but I can't do it. I mean, and you know what? I don't think I'm putting in the effort. Because I'm not even showing up with half of that score.
3: Oh, my God. I am speechless. Thank you, Dan and Shay. I really am. That is, I don't even know what that world looks like.
1: Well, shut your eyes for 16 hours.
3: Jesus.
1: That's what it looks like.
3: Oh, my God. No chance, man.
1: Great moments in sleeping history.
3: Even if Caden's had a big night or something, and he's come home at 3 a.m. or whatever, I think the latest he's ever slept in is like 11.
1: If he wants, he can text Shaughnessy for some pointers.
3: And he freaks out when he sleeps past 11 because he's just like, it's your whole day.
1: Are you kidding me? I think Shaughnessy got up and added that to her resume. Slept until 4:30 this afternoon.
3: Oh my God, that's really bad. Okay, all right, okay.
1: Our next secret session, starring the band Perry. Only way in is to get your name on the guest list. I'll tell you right now, caller 10-855-400-9475. You've got your name and a friend's name on the guest list for the band Perry. There's only 3 more chances today. 7:30, 8:30, and 9. So caller 10 right now, 855-400-9475. You've got your name and a friend's name on the guest list for Nick's secret of being Perry. Here you go.

0: Hi, New Country 103.1. Who's this?
1: This is Robin Kennedy. How are you today?
0: Good morning, Robin.
2: How are you?
0: You're calling 10. You're going to see the band Perry.
1: Doing awesome. What?
0: Yeah.
2: Yes.
0: For reals.
1: Oh, my God. It's my birthday tomorrow. That's the best birthday gift ever.
2: Oh, happy early birthday, sweetheart.
0: That's awesome.
2: Oh, I love this.
1: Well, thank you. Thank you. You guys are incredible, and I've been listening to you for years. I love you guys.
2: Oh, thank you so much.
0: Well, congratulations. Happy birthday.
2: Happy birthday.
0: You've got your name and a friend's name on the guest list for our next secret session with the band Perry. Can't wait to see you.
1: Thank you.
2: All right,
0: hold on the line. Have a great birthday weekend.
2: Happy birthday weekend.
0: Thanks for listening. We appreciate it.
1: Thank you so much.

0: Three things you need to know to start your day with Tim and Chelsea.
1: This is for real. Even though Jelly Roll and Bunny XO have filed for divorce, they are still planning on having a baby together. We'll talk about that here in just a second. Welcome to Friday, everybody. Top three things you need to know. U.S. men's soccer again in action today against Australia. 3 p.m. in Seattle. Don't know whether the star of the team is going to be playing.
2: He hasn't trained all week, and so I'm concerned that he will not be available for the game. I absolutely don't expect him to start the game. If there's any question that Christian Pulisic could potentially make the injury worse by playing, if I'm the U.S. men's national team, I would have him on the bench and maybe not even involved in the game. You want him 100% for the knockout round.
1: All right, what do you think? Is he playing today or not? He's nursing his calf injury?
3: I don't think he's going to start. His injury was like agitated during the Paraguay game. Obviously, they want him to stick around for the knockout rounds. Those are most important.
1: Yep.
3: But I think they'll obviously start the game without him and just see how they do.
1: So if they don't play Pulisic today and they lose to Australia, does that mean they have to win two in a row to get to the knockout round?
3: I got to look up the...
1: I get it. Nurse him. If he's injured, he's injured. But
3: they're not going to lose the game, like, you know.
1: You think they'll still beat Australia?
3: Yeah.
1: Because Australia is horrible at soccer?
3: No, but I
1: mean, that's what you're implying.
3: Wow. Can we not offend the people that originated the Bloomin' Onion and the Wallaby Darned, okay?
1: I mean, they have Australia
3: Such
1: rules.
3: Such an American-Australian thing to say, Chelsea. I just listed two menu items from Outback. What a dink.
1: Yeah. So cultured.
3: Have you ever had a Wallaby Darn, though? By God, they are delicious.
1: My God, it's like you're a verbal Benetton commercial.
3: All right, Foster's, whatever.
1: Toy Story 5 is in theaters today.
4: Woody. Jesse, hello.
5: Is it as bad out there for toys as they say it is?
6: We're finding more abandoned toys each day.
7: We're down!
5: Tex invaded our house, too.
6: I don't know, Jesse. Toys are for play, but tech is for everything.
1: Yeah, no. I'm a big no on that one. You know what? I'm thinking, I don't even know if I saw Toy Story 4.
3: I think I stopped after the third because they're very sad.
1: They are mega sad.
3: They're very sad. And I love a good, you know, I watch a lot of kids' movies because my littles, you know, it's like,
1: That's
3: their jam. Disney, Pixar, any animated film that comes out, we will see. And I love a good inspirational message. You have to really dig deep to find the inspirational messages in those.
1: I don't see where they are.
3: Very, very sad.
1: What is the inspirational message of Toy Story?
3: It's like, oh, but, you know, they'll always come back to you and be with you and find you and need you.
1: After you've discarded them and basically thrown them away, mostly recycled and threw them in an attic?
3: Right, so I feel like you're seeing yourself in this. No, I'm just kidding.
1: You're the one who's trying to sound all cultured by saying Bloomin' Onion.
3: Dude, I mean, we would crush a Bloomin' Onion right now.
1: Oh, yeah,
3: have you
1: absolutely.
3: Ever had a Wallaby Darned?
1: Oh, yeah.
3: Oh, my God.
1: This is for real. Earlier this week, we said that Jelly Roll and Bunny XO have filed for divorce. Irreconcilable differences apparently was not unanimous. But Bunny XO says that even though they're divorcing, they're still planning on having a baby.
8: You guys are going to be shocked to hear this, but we're still having a baby. So we have been the most unconventional couple.
1: I don't get that. Could you explain that to me, please?
3: I mean, I can't explain it. Obviously, they've been on this IVF journey, and she goes more in detail in the podcast about how obviously that journey is really tough.
1: Right.
3: And they still want to have a baby together. They're in that process of a surrogate situation.
1: So they're
3: and choosing to not be married but be co-parents together.
1: That's tough.
3: I think a lot of people obviously have different views and opinions of this. Obviously I have an opinion of it because I do co-parent with someone, and it's hard. It's not, to me, your first choice.
1: Right.
3: You know, your first choice is to be with your significant other and have your child in the same home and give them consistency.
1: Right.
3: Because I think I've witnessed how important that is and how difficult that can be, truthfully, on your kiddo. So
1: they're choosing, that's the starting line they're choosing.
3: And that's the starting line they're choosing at. So for me, that's a tough one. I that wouldn't be my choice. you know, to do with a child.
1: What? I mean,
3: but each their own.
1: I mean,
3: who am I to judge?
1: They can do what they want to, obviously. Yeah. But I mean, you know what? Try it out. Like, do a test run. Get a dog.
3: Can we co-parent this?
1: Can we co-parent a dog?
3: Can we co-parent this hermit crab together?
1: Right. So let's see. If the hermit crab makes it, then okay, then we can up the ante
3: like
1: a little
3: bit.
1: He's
3: happy and thriving.
1: Absolutely. Absolutely. If the hermit crab, like, you know, graduates high school, goes on to college.
3: Eats lettuce.
1: Gets a good job in its 4-year lifespan, then move to a baby. That's fine.
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1: Zach Thompson.
3: Hermit crab. I don't know why. That was the first thing that came to my mind.
1: Zach Thompson.
3: Kind of like a pet rock, but also a little bit of life to it. I don't know.
1: Zach Thompson is coming to the I Think Financial Amphitheater. Tickets very difficult to get a hold of, but we have them for you. 15 minutes away, your chance for Zach Thompson tickets. Just be the first person to tell us who
3: is the man from Florida.
1: Coming up at 8.
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9: 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We still have that one crash to look out for. You'll find it up in St. Lucie County, Florida's Turnpike northbound. The left lane is blocked just before mile marker 143. And here in Palm Beach County, a little moderate slowdown to look out for. You'll find it on Okeechobee Boulevard eastbound just before Military Trail. 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In the traffic center, I'm VJ.
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21: Your South Florida weather for today. We will be under partly cloudy skies. High of 95, low tonight 79.
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0: Yeah, Zach Topp coming to the I Think Financial Amphitheater.
5: That's going
0: to
5: be awesome.
0: Really tough to get those tickets. Dare I say, next to impossible. But we have them. You can win your Zach Topp tickets right now. 855-400-9475. Simply be the first person to tell us of these three stories. Who is the man from Florida?
1: All right, we have a man arrested while hiking in a park after ingesting some mushrooms, running through the woods, and getting lost.
0: Yeah, I did. Now, that's a day.
1: That is a day.
0: Right? That, I mean, you're getting out there. You're thinking outside the box. Get out there, be one with nature.
1: Nature. Oh, smells good.
0: Right.
1: Everything's so pretty and green.
0: Everything is so bright and colorful.
1: Right. Next, we have a woman stealing $300 worth of banana chips. I love banana chips.
0: Right.
1: I really do.
0: They're good.
1: I miss them.
0: That was it?
1: Well, she stole banana chips. $300 worth is a good find.
0: That's
1: though.
0: A lot.
1: That's a lot. I mean, they're like, you What's know, $2 a bag.
0: Right.
1: So do the math there.
0: How do you sneak 150 bags out of a store?
1: And look at you with the math.
0: Right?
1: That was amazing. I'm gonna celebrate you.
0: Okay.
1: That was awesome. Good for you. And last but not least, we have a police department having to fire its own safety robot after it did not lead to any arrests, cases, or tickets.
0: Wow. Man, you gotta suck as a robot.
1: Do you know why we brought you in here today? Do you know what you've done?
0: How do you explain that? How do you explain that to the desktop computer? Well, I gotta go. See ya.
1: I'm gonna go down to the basement with the stapler. Poor guy. Didn't make it.
0: 855.
1: Didn't make the cut.
0: 400-9475. Your chance. Zach Topp tickets. Who do you think is the man from Florida?

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1: Hi, New Country 103.1. Who's this?
2: Stephanie.
1: All right, Stephanie. A man from Florida. Your chance for Zach Top tickets. Here are your stories.
3: All right, honey. We have a man arrested while hiking in a park after ingesting mushrooms and running through the woods and pretty much getting lost. A woman stealing $300 worth of banana chips, and police department having to fire its own safety robot after it didn't lead to any arrest, cases, or tickets.
1: All right, Stephanie, who do you think is the man from Florida?
2: I'm hoping it's story number one.
1: Story number one. Let's do some mushrooms and take a hike.
3: I'm sorry, that was in New York.
1: In New York?
3: Yes.
1: Hey, I'm lost in the woods. You're in Manhattan. Oh, okay, cool. Stephanie, try again. Hi, New Country. Who's this?
2: Debbie.
1: All right, Debbie, a man from Florida. Your chance for Zach Top tickets. Hear your stories.
3: All right, honey. We have a man arrested while hiking in a park after ingesting mushrooms and running through the woods and getting lost. Woman stealing $300 worth of banana chips and a police department having to fire its own safety robot after it didn't lead to any arrest, cases, or tickets.
1: All right, we already know it is not story number one, Mikey Mushrooms getting lost in the woods. So who do you think is the man from Florida?
2: I'm going to go with number two, Miss Banana Chips.
3: Miss Banana,
1: oh,
3: Chips.
1: Banana Chips.
3: That is correct.
1: Yeah!
3: Nice job.
1: Oh,
3: nice job, babe.
1: Nice. You just got yourself Zach
2: nice.
1: Top tickets.
2: Nice.
1: By the way, where was the third story?
3: In Ireland, in Dublin. He was called like a dub bot or something. Like, bless his little heart.
1: You know, we got to fire you.
3: Yeah, sorry, you're not going to make it.
1: You suck, laddie.
3: Oh, God.
1: That means you got Zach Top tickets.
3: Yeah.
1: Congratulations.
2: Congrats, babe. Thank you.
1: Hold on the line. Have a great weekend, and thanks for listening. We appreciate it.
2: Thanks, you as well. Bye.
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6: 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We still have that one crash to look out for. You'll find it up in St. Lucie County, Florida's Turnpike northbound. The left lane is blocked just before mile marker 143. And here in Palm Beach County, a little moderate slowdown to look out for. You'll find it on Okeechobee Boulevard eastbound just before Military Trail. 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I'm VJ.
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1: Hey, it's Tim. 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
1: All right, we'll give you a chance to get your name on the guest list for our secret session with the band Perry here in just a second. To you.
2: Oh, my God. So we started talking about this early this morning, right, when I came in. How last night, one of my girlfriends organized a beach couples Olympics event situation.
1: Okay.
2: Right? And yesterday we started talking about it because you were like asking me like, what are the events?
1: What are
2: you guys doing?
1: You came back scarred today.
2: I'm bleeding everywhere. We got a bleeder. I had no idea what we were getting ourselves into.
1: Right.
2: I just knew you and your spouse, matching color, see at the beach, you know, go.
1: And you were orange, like prisoners.
2: Bo and I had just broken out of prison. We were on the lam at the end of Atlantic Avenue. And so we, you know, we get there. Bunch of awesome couples, by the way. Like some of the couples and people I knew, some I just met for the first time. And it was such a good group of people. Like it was really, really fun.
1: Until you almost bled out.
2: Until I almost died. Which is so random the way it happened. But I mean, the events were all over the board, right? I mean, it went from like doing, you know, tug of war to throwing a ball, catching a ball to trivia with your spouse. So what?
1: I'm like trivia on the beach.
2: I can't even repeat the questions because they were so inappropriate.
1: Yes!
2: Yeah, they were. I was like, I mean, things you really don't want to learn about the people that you're just meeting either.
1: I wouldn't want to know that info.
2: And I'm like, he calls you what? And I mean, like, I just really interesting, colorful questions. So one of the events, not the one that I was harmed in, that comes later. One of the first events was the guys had to get down kind of like in a plank and the women had to hold their legs. And the guys had to, you know, wheelbarrow down. And then once you got to the end of the line, they picked you up in any way they could and ran you back, the girls back.
1: Okay.
2: Okay. So we're there. And one of my girlfriends, who's a listener of the show too, Danielle, she's there. And in the same time, you know, we're all lining up. All the girls are lining up. All the guys are lining up. They, while they're on their way down to Del Rey for this, they were having some issues with their tire.
1: Okay.
2: So they had to call AAA, got to get AAA out here, all the things, you know, kind of got to get this tire fixed before, you know, they head back up. They live in Hope Sound. And so just as we're about to start this event of the Olympics, of the Beach Couples Olympics, he gets called away to go deal with the whole AAA situation.
1: All right.
2: So Danielle's standing there like, well, what do I do?
1: I'm going to lose this event.
2: I cannot lose this event. No joke. There is a very nice gentleman on the beach who is clearly on his break from like a restaurant across the beach. I mean, he's in full black waiter's uniform.
1: Crocs. Are you kidding me?
2: No. I wish I was kidding you. He is from Nassau. He's from the Bahamas. He's Bahamian.
1: Right.
2: Like I said, he is in full, like, you can tell he's on a break from one of the restaurants across the street. He's socks, Crocs, you know, black waiter, you know, bar back kind of vibe.
1: And it's nice and cool outside, too.
2: And she's like, will you be my partner? No joke. No joke.
1: She wheelbarrowed a waiter?
2: Wheelbarrows this random guy, Edward. By the way, we did find out his name. He ended up taking pictures for us and all these things. He was lovely. She gets this random ass guy while her husband is down the street dealing with AAA. I got to find the picture to show you because you're going to love it so much. She gets this random ass guy to wheelbarrow. She wheelbarrows him down the beach and then he carries her back. Look at Tim's face. He carries her back. And when I mean carry.
1: Yeah, he did.
2: I mean, he had, you know.
1: Yes!
2: He had a good grasp of the nether regions.
1: Wow.
2: There was no piggyback involved. It was a forward frontal carry.
1: I call that a good shift.
2: And he carries her ass across the line. And they win. They win the event. Not only do they win the event. My friend Danielle, competitive as crap, by the way, hilarious, goes on to win the whole thing. And I'm like, I mean, I feel like Edward should get a medal for this because he was highly involved.
1: He got something.
2: He does.
1: I think he got a lot more than a medal.
2: He got something. Yeah. She got something. I mean, there is definitely something there. This picture is absolute. I mean, just so hilarious. Just so hilarious.
1: Can you post it?
2: No, I'm not posting that. I am absolutely.
1: I'll give you cash.
2: Out of respect for marriages. Out of respect for Edward, out of respect for Danielle. Look, you never know. You're in the moment. You got to get across the line. God knows.
1: Meanwhile, what the AAA technician is going to her husband. Isn't that your wife on the beach down there?
2: Yes. Keep going.
1: Yes.
2: Fix the tire.
1: Oh, my God. Caller 10-855-400-9475. Congratulations. You got your name and a friend's name on the guest list for our next secret session.

0: things you need to know to start your day with Tim and Chelsea.
1: Believe it or not, Jelly Roll and Mrs. Jelly Roll, Bunny XO, they're getting divorced, but they're still planning on having a baby. We'll get to that here in just a second, but we want to say congratulations to our winner who is on the list.
2: Congratulations, Randy. He's going to be joining us at our next secret session with the band Barry.
1: Top three things that you need to know this afternoon, 3 o'clock in Seattle. The men's U.S. soccer team going up against Australia. Not quite sure yet whether the star Christian Pulisic is going to be playing.
3: He hasn't trained all week, and so I'm concerned that he will not be available for the game. I absolutely don't expect him to start the game. If there's any question that Christian Pulisic could potentially make the injury worse by playing, if I'm the U.S. men's national team, I would have him on the bench and maybe not even involved in the game. You want him 100% for the knockout round.
1: Let's get all the analytics from the sports desk over to the sports desk with the sports master, Chelsea.
2: All right, so yes, Lumen Field, Seattle. Today, game at 3 against Australia. Pulisic questionable, of course, after hurting his calf in the first game against Paraguay. I think obviously he's not going to start. I think they're going to see how they do without him because, like they said, they want him fresh legs for the knockout
1: now,
2: round.
1: A little earlier, Chelsea was saying how she thinks Australia sucks as a soccer team.
2: I did not say that. You bag of lies. Did not say that. So, unbelievable.
1: Then she followed
2: up. Stop trying to offend an entire country right now.
1: I mean, they're Australia.
2: Stop it.
1: I mean.
2: No. Stop it.
1: They were formed as a penal colony.
2: Still talking. Still doing it. Unbelievable.
1: Every animal in Australia wants to kill you.
2: Okay, that's not true.
1: It's pretty much true.
2: I'm honestly trying to think of an animal right now in Australia that doesn't want to murder me. I'm like, oh my God, a kangaroo, but they'll still knock your ass right out. So I know, I can't think of anything.
1: That game is at 3 o'clock and it's out of Seattle. All right, in theaters today, Toy Story 5, The Grip of Sadness.
4: Hello?
5: Is it as bad out there for toys as they say it is?
6: We're finding more abandoned toys each day.
1: We're down!
5: Tex invaded our house, too.
6: I don't know, Jesse. Toys are for play, but tech is
4: for everything.
1: Forget it. That's a big bag of nope. No.
2: I mean,
1: no.
2: So it's pacing to be their biggest franchise, you know, debut.
1: Really?
2: Yeah. And what's crazy is, like, you read, like, a synopsis of the film, and it's like, it's the gang's jobs, you know, it's getting exponentially harder, going head-to-head with... How could it get any harder from the last movie? I mean, it's just...
1: They put these freaking toys through every scenario.
2: Through the ringer.
1: I mean, seriously, if I were the toys, I'd be like, screw you guys,
2: honestly,
1: I'm out of here.
2: Andy Dufresne had an easier time in Shawshank Redemption than these toys have had in these series. It's just brutal.
1: That was very funny.
2: Thank you.
1: Jelly
2: I shine
1: Roll,
2: every once in a while.
1: Jelly Roll and Bunny XO, yes, they have filed for a divorce, but... They're still planning on having a baby together.
7: You guys are going to be shocked to hear this, but we're still having a baby. So we have been the most unconventional couple.
2: So we're going to keep it going.
1: So we're going to put the throttle down to full.
2: I love this for us.
1: Why would God. You do that?
2: I don't know. I think they are... I don't know, like, the complete details of how far down the road they are with their surrogate. Obviously, she went through
1: right.
2: IVF, and that's really hard. I mean, obviously, really hard and taxing on a relationship as it is. So I think that they're trying to stick with the plan that they had for this family.
1: I am
2: trying
1: honestly,
2: to make this sound so
1: right,
2: much better
1: you're doing
2: than,
1: really
2: than
1: well.
2: How I really feel.
1: You're getting divorced. I mean, come on, you said Australia sucks. Go. So what's this one?
2: I can only offend one individual in one segment. I still you know, like Foster's beer is delicious.
1: We're gonna get divorced. You still wanna have a baby? Absolutely.
2: Look, I still have booked this trip to Spain. Are we still going? I mean, it's just like, you know, everything's been done.
1: It's perfect. We'll have the baby in Spain.
0: Oh. It's Tim and Chelsea on New Country 1031.
1: 855-400-9475. We are about 15 minutes away, 9 a.m. Friday mornings. Four questions you think Chelsea and I should know the answer to. You should know this. If you have a question, text it right now, 855-400-9475. You should know this coming up at 9.
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8: 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We still have that one crash to look out for. You'll find it up in St. Lucie County, Florida's Turnpike northbound. The left lane is blocked just before mile marker 143. And here in Palm Beach County, a little moderate slowdown to look out for. You'll find it on Okeechobee Boulevard eastbound just before Military Trail. 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I'm BJ.
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8: Your South Florida weather for today. We will be under partly cloudy skies. High of 95, low tonight 79.
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0: I got to tell you, I had no idea this was going to happen.
1: What is happening in here right now?
0: I don't know.
1: I got zero warning, like very minimal warning on what was happening here today.
0: I promise you, look at me and you'll know if I'm lying or not. I had no idea this was going to happen.
1: You said they were coming in.
0: I said, yes, Mr. and Mrs. Pastor, we'll introduce them in a second.
1: They were coming in for Father's Day.
0: To drop something off for Father's Day.
1: This is not a drop off.
0: I didn't know we were opening a Mexican restaurant.
1: There's like a full bar going on inside the studio right now. I don't know. I mean, what is happening?
0: I don't know, but I'm not going to say no. That's for sure.
1: I don't hate this for us.
0: All right. We'll talk about that next. When your studio gets invaded by Mr. and Mrs. Pastor, ends up with Jupiter Donuts and Margaritas.
1: This is not what I expected, honestly.
0: Would you like me to turn them away?
1: No, I would not. Absolutely not.
0: New country.

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Tim and Chelsea are legally required to warn you, this is what your morning sounds like. 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
1: Yeah, I said, I'm eating my donut. I'm not ready to talk. I'm very busy over here, Larry.
0: Yeah, that's how professional we are.
1: Come back to me a little bit. Let me eat my donut.
0: We are giving away 16 trips to Universal Orlando. 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
0: The more words you put into your app, the more chances you have. Whatever, you guys know. Put the thing in there.
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0: All I know is that the New Country 103.1 studio smells like tequila right now.
1: We have been taken over. There's been a tequila takeover here at New Country this morning.
0: You guys have heard me talk about Mr. and Mrs. Pastor.
1: Yes.
0: Right? Pastor was interim pastor at Epiphany Lutheran Church, makers of Christians for over 25 years. Jesus, get you some. So,
1: this is such a confusing moment for me.
0: So, I knew that they wanted to drop by. They said they had something for Father's Day. Mrs. Pastor, get onto the microphone over there. All right.
3: Oh, hi.
1: Hi. I'll bring it to you.
0: All right, so you guys
1: brought in... She's got the sweetest little voice. Oh, hi.
3: I'm scared.
0: You got... Why are you scared?
3: You scare me, Tim. You're serious here.
0: What do you mean?
1: I'm sorry. Do you not listen to the show?
3: I do. At home, it's fine and funny, but
1: in real life,
3: he's not in real life.
1: I know. Welcome to 4 hours of this. It explains a lot of why
0: I'm standing right here.
3: You needed tequila.
1: She's here for me.
3: She needed tequila.
1: She brought me the Jesus. I need
3: love
1: Jesus.
3: Me some chouse with tequila.
0: So, Mr. and Mrs. Pastor brought in Jupiter donuts, salsa and chips.
1: Oh, my God. I've got the red velvet donuts are my favorite.
0: Well, Mr. Pastor has been trying to make margaritas here for the last, I don't know, 15, 20 minutes.
1: Once again, that's
0: a
1: sentence.
0: He's like 0 for 3 on the blender.
1: That's a sentence I never thought I would hear this morning. Mr. Pastor has been trying to make margaritas with tequila.
0: So what has been the problem over there? You've been in the corner and like all I see are rolls of paper towels.
4: Something's leaking. And I haven't figured it out yet.
0: We're seriously going to need some air fresheners in here.
1: What are you talking about? It smells better tequila in the studio than how the studio normally smells like a foot.
0: It really does.
1: I'm going to go with the tequila scent.
0: Yes. You guys are super sweet. Thank you for doing it. And happy Father's Day, by the way. You guys are really nice of doing this.
3: Oh, okay. Well, the reason we're doing it. Sorry, Chels.
1: No,
3: sorry,
1: Chels. It's fine, babe.
0: Because it's 9 o'clock and we need tequila?
3: No, because, well, Chelsea did, because I love her face. But I was making a Father's Day gift for my honey.
0: Right.
3: And I told your beautiful bride about it. And she thought you needed the exact same gift.
0: Now I'm scared.
1: Karen thought you needed the same gift. Hold on. Right. Now I got a video of this.
3: Here's your gift.
1: Hold on, Larry.
3: And she wouldn't let me just deliver it to the house because...
0: That's not the way we roll, yo.
1: No. Because we like to let everybody break in the studio with booze.
3: Yeah, baby.
1: If you're going to come, make sure you bring things that we like first.
0: By the way, as a side note... Shouldn't that elevator be actually locked until like 9?
1: No, for a man of God, Larry.
0: Why?
1: He just put
0: the kapow-pow on it.
1: Right?
3: And he gets us in.
0: So that you made this one too, okay?
3: Yes, I made
0: that
3: for
0: this.
3: You.
0: Shirt.
1: It feels like a shirt. Looks like a shirt. Could be a shirt.
3: And Julie Gone Wild with Cricket.
1: Oh my God.
0: Oh my gosh. What does it say?
1: Oh
0: what?
1: My God.
3: What does it say?
1: Show me the back and read it.
0: I never question Karen's choices because I'm one of them.
3: Amen. Amen. Amen.
1: I got to be honest. Because you are one of them, I question her choices every day.

0: And she needs tequila.
1: Every day, I question Karen's choices because Tim is one of them.
2: Well, like I've said before, Karen only married me to get into heaven earlier.
1: Honestly.
0: Yes, and she is a saint.
1: And she will definitely, Saint Karen.
2: Okay,
1: oh my
2: that's
1: gosh,
2: just
1: that's
2: hilarious.
1: Such a good shirt.
2: That
1: I
2: is
1: love
2: awesome.
1: That.
2: Thank you guys so much. That's,
0: on the front, did you see the very little part
1: that little
0: you
1: trophy?
0: Were a good hubby and a
2: it
0: good dad?
2: It said husband, dad.
0: Yeah,
2: that's
0: the
2: great.
0: Champion.
2: That is awesome.
0: Yeah.
2: Thank
1: what
2: you
1: are
2: guys
1: your
2: so
1: names
2: much.
1: Again?
2: Huh?
1: Nothing.
0: Never mind.
3: Well, they're home.
0: Yeah, Shaughnessy slept till when today?
1: I have two of them. 4:30. I know. Follow him for more parenting tips.
2: Hey, listen.
1: Father of the year
0: I
1: over here.
0: I thank God they're alive.
1: Jesus.
2: Isn't it, you let sleeping bears lie? I'm not going to go wake that up. No. No. If you want to ease into the afternoon at 4:30,
1: oh,
2: by all means,
1: God.
2: There you go.
0: Lord, help us all.
1: Exactly.
2: Meanwhile,
1: exactly.
2: Mr. Pastor is over there going, what is leaking?
0: I think he's drinking the tequila on his own at this point.
2: Well, thank you guys very much for doing that. Okay. You guys are awesome.
1: That is so great.
2: That is really cool. And you
1: happy
2: know,
1: Father's Day, everyone!
2: Woof, man, if you know what, this I'm actually starting to get used to the tequila.
1: I actually
2: here.
1: Like it. Stings the nostrils at first, but then really opens it up. You know, really opens it up.
2: By the way, caller 10 right now, 855-400-9475. Congratulations, you have yourself on the guest list for the next Secret Session. Hey, it's not.

0: very fitting song.
1: Odiferous in here, might I say.
2: Oh, my God.
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1: You know what I love? I got to the we got to the point.
0: Look at this thing.
1: Where Mr. and Mrs. Pastor, all right.
0: Like, the pastor and his wife from your church.
1: Yes.
0: Are in here this morning and are making us margaritas for your Father's Day. And I am just a benefactor. Look at this. Look at this margarita.
1: By the way, did you throw a blessing on these margaritas?
0: Oh, are these a holy? Is this a holy margarita?
4: You didn't hear it when they were leaking?
0: They were going,
5: we love Jesus, we love Jesus.
1: We have four questions you guys have texted in that we should know the answer to. You should know this. Chelsea, would you care to begin?
0: Sure, Tim.
6: I'm sure.
0: All right, Timothy, here we go.
1: Yes?
0: What? That is delicious, by the way. What is the only country that is both an island and a continent?
1: An island and a continent? I have a feeling they have a sucky soccer team. Would that be Australia?
0: We don't need all of the commentary.
1: You're the one who said it earlier.
0: By the way, I did not.
1: If you're an Australian, 855-400-9475.
0: Tim hates you.
1: And Chelsea thinks your soccer team sucks.
0: That is not true at all. Stop putting words in my mouth while I put this margarita in.
1: Chelsea, here we go. Try to put that down long enough so you can answer this.
0: Very busy. You're the one talking. I don't have to do anything yet.
1: All right. What company's slogan is go further?
0: I hate when you do this to me.
1: Well, this is Alex doing it to you now.
0: Go further.
1: Go further.
0: Go further. Go further. Go further. Go further. Is it a travel? Does it have to do with travel?
1: Well, yes. Something you use to travel.
0: Something you use to travel. Is it credit cards or no?
1: No.
0: No credit cards?
1: You get into this thing.
0: A plane.
1: Well, it's on the ground.
0: A train.
1: It's on streets.
0: The bright line. It's on streets. Ubers, go further.
1: Put the margarita down.
0: I don't want to. You know what? No. My answer's no. Okay? No. Go further.
1: It
0: go
1: was
0: further.
1: Founded by a guy whose first name was Henry.
0: Henry Railroad.
1: Oh, my God.
0: Mr. Vanderbilt. Henry, what is she saying in my ear?
1: Would you, don't she?
0: Oh, Ford. Oh, look at that.
1: Really? Really? Really?
0: What?
1: Get over here, Mrs. Pastor. Get over. Come here. Come here. Come here. Look.
0: She's like,
1: look,
0: I'm going to dance right around there. The studio.
1: This is Mrs. Pastor. All right. Go ahead, Chelsea.
0: Thanks. Okay, here we go. Okay, I just read this news today that How the Grinch Stole Christmas is having a sequel 30 years later.
1: Was he still Easter?
0: Did you know that?
1: No.
0: Okay. In the movie, Where Are You Christmas?
1: Yes.
0: Who sang the song? Not Cindy.
1: Where Are You Christmas? The artist that sang the song?
0: How's that tequila hitting, Larry?
1: I haven't had any yet. That's the problem.
0: Not in the movie, but who actually sang the song? On the soundtrack and everything?
1: Whitney Dolly, Barbara.
0: Jesus.
1: Jesus sang
0: no.
1: it.
0: No. Oh, God, I keep forgetting the pastors are in here.
1: Right. Have some more tequila. Where are you, Christmas?
5: I love you, Jesus.
1: Is it a, it's a female.
0: Yes.
1: By the name of.
0: Where are you, Christmas?
1: You can help her cheap, but not me. Give me the first initial.
0: F.
1: Fanny.
0: Yes, Fanny.
1: Faye.
0: My Aunt Fanny.
1: Faye Dunaway.
0: Faye Dunaway, yeah. Dude.
1: Felicia.
0: Felicia Navidad? No.
1: Felicia Navidad.
0: No.
1: Farfignugan.
0: Who is married to Tim McGraw?
1: Oh, Faith Hill?
0: There we go.
1: Wow. Faith Hill, really?
0: Yeah.
1: Well, I learn something new every day. All right, here we go. Second question.
0: I thought that was a softball. I apologize.
1: This is from Amanda.
0: Oh, God, I'm still on questions?
1: Yeah, you have one more question.
0: Okay.
1: This marine invertebrate is thought to be a plant, but is actually an animal. What's its name?
0: I'm sorry, what?
1: This marine invertebrate is thought to be usually a plant, but it's actually a living animal. What is it?
0: It's thought to be a plant?
1: People think it's a plant, but it's actually a living animal. What is it? Marine invertebrate.
0: I mean, I can only think of either like coral or seaweed. Okay.
1: Coral.
0: Coral?
1: Since Since we're celebrating you gashing your shit open, I have a feeling that's where that came from.
2: That's mean.
1: Are we done with this round?
0: I think Jesus. God, I gotta stop.
1: Really?
0: Why'd you bring them in here?
1: Be better.
2: They broke in.
0: I can't. I'm like, I'm over here. I don't know what to do.
1: All right. Rico.
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1: Two questions down, two to go. You sent in questions. By the way, thanks to everybody who sent in the questions. They're awesome. Questions that you think Chelsea and I should know the answer to. You should know this. All right, Chelsea, this
2: Sir.
1: One is such a softball for you. You definitely know this.
2: Okay.
1: You're heading out tomorrow morning. You'll be back Wednesday because you're taking your son up to App State for his orientation.
2: Mm-hmm.
1: Hold it together, woman.
2: Would you please?
1: All right, you'll be fine. Everything's fine. All right, so you're taking him to App State. Thank you, Rico. App State, an amazing school, has some very famous alumni. Name two of them.
2: Luke Combs and Eric Church.
1: Did I tell you or did I tell you? I mean, it wasn't even worth it, really. I mean, come on. You okay?
2: No! It's getting very real now. Oh, God, I'm itching. I'm itching.
1: Would you settle down?
2: Let me go back to my tequila.
1: You haven't even left yet.
2: This is the problem I have.
1: This is the problem I have.
2: Ma'am, why are you crying? We're at the ice cream social for App State. I don't know. Did you want vanilla? I don't know.
1: What do you mean strawberry? Why would you say that to me?
2: Kaden's favorite is strawberry. Oh, God.
1: You'll be fine.
2: Yeah. I feel like I'm doing great already.
1: Yeah, you're really got your arms wrapped around this one.
2: All right, here we go. Timothy.
1: Yes.
2: Who made Father's Day an official national holiday?
1: What?
2: It's a president.
1: A president?
2: Yes.
1: Kennedy. Nixon.
2: Yes.
1: What?
2: Yes.
1: Nixon?
2: Yes.
1: Sweet.
2: Yeah.
1: Look at me.
2: I knew you would knew that. I knew that you would knew.
1: That's still your first margarita,
2: okay,
1: right?
2: Okay, honestly, I haven't had a lot to eat yet this morning, okay? I don't have a good base going on.
1: Kaden's favorite flavor is strawberry. Oh, why would you offer it to me?
2: I'm so happy to be here. Did you know Luke Combs went here? Oh, God.
1: I can almost smell his cologne.
2: I do not belong there. Okay. Leary, go.
1: This is ridiculously easy.
2: You keep saying that and I keep messing him up.
1: No, you got it. The World Cup, Scotland.
2: World Cup, words.
1: World Cup, Scotland. What do the Scottish soccer fans, what are they calling themselves?
2: Drunks?
1: No.
2: What?
1: Well, you are kind of right.
2: What? I mean, they drank all the alcohol in Boston, okay?
1: They call themselves something. The, you don't actually know this?
2: The cool drunks. The happy drunks. Okay. I don't like...
1: Drunk is not part of the title.
2: I don't like... Well, I'm going to change the...
1: They're called Blank Army. The Blank Army.
2: Drunk
1: is
2: Army.
1: It's not drunk!
2: I feel like you're lashing out at me, and I feel like... I don't know if I've really done anything that wrong to disappoint you.
1: Drunk or the, drink.
2: The
1: drank.
2: Scottish Army.
1: You know what? What the hell? Who cares? Fine. That's right. Other people are calling them the Tartan Army.
2: Yeah, I haven't heard that.
1: The Tartan Army?
2: You can keep saying it. It's not going to make me have recognized
1: Tartan
2: it.
1: Tartan Army.
2: The Tartan Army. The Tartan Army. The Tartan Army. Yeah, Tim, I didn't hear it the first time you said it.
1: Okay, just because you're
2: getting
1: wound
2: up.
1: I didn't
2: just take a kidney from you.
1: You are getting wound up. Just because you have to go to orientation for your child.
2: Do you guys know Eric Church went here? All right, I have one more question for you. Hold on.
1: Let me take a sip of my margarita.
2: Okay, hold on.
1: I'm sorry that your drinking's getting in the way of the show.
2: I am too, but here we are doing the show until 10. Okay, here we go, Larry.
1: Mm-hmm.
2: In honor of Father's Day.
1: Right.
2: We have to do a Scattergories, though.
1: Oh, my gosh. Really?
2: It's easy. Here we go.
1: All right.
2: In 10 seconds.
1: All right, 10 seconds.
2: Name me.
1: One category, one letter. I got to name five things.
2: It's not one letter.
1: Okay.
2: I'm making this very broad for you right
1: All
2: now.
1: All right.
2: Give me five TV dads. Ready, set, go.
1: Brady, Holmes. No, that's Sherlock. He doesn't have any kids. That guy with the tie, Beaver's dad.
2: Jesus, this is a disaster.
1: The guy from Rockford Files. I don't know. I don't know.
2: Beaver's dad. Brady? Who's Brady?
1: Mike Brady. Oh, or Tom Brady.
2: Brady Bunch? Oh, okay. Brady. Yeah. You're just naming last names. You didn't even name.
1: I didn't have time to spit the full names out.
2: Cleaver's dad?
1: I don't know what his name was. Ward. Ward. Ward. Ward Cleaver. That's the guy. You think you know something, don't you?
2: You really do. Bob's dad. Big Bob. We call him Robert.
1: Mr. Bob.
2: Oh, my God.
1: I was close on that one. I felt that one.
2: Okay.
1: Is that it? Are
2: yeah.
1: we done?
2: Yeah.
1: Okay, good. I mean, strawberry. Of all the flavors it could put out.
2: Tartan Army. Tartan
1: Army. They've been calling themselves that on TV for like 2 weeks.
2: God bless you.
1: New country.

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1: And by the way, happy Father's Day to everybody, all the dads out there.
2: Happy Father's Day. Happy Father's Day, Timmy.
1: Happy Father's Day to Beau as well. All right, so let's do the breakdown. We were alluding to it, of what's going to go on. So tomorrow, you're taking Caden to App State for his orientation.
2: Yes.
1: And your orientation is like Monday, Tuesday. You'll be back Wednesday.
2: I'll be back on the air on Wednesday.
1: So what's getting done up there?
2: As far as like school?
1: Like, you know, does he meet with his counselors? You go to his dorm?
2: So I know that we, like his actual like full orientation is on Monday. He already knows the dorm he's going to be in. So we can like go by and like see his dorm and like, you know, hi, that's cute. There's my dorm.
1: Hi, dorm.
2: See you soon, dormy dorm. So we know where he's going to be. But then Monday is pretty much like a full day of orientation for the kids.
1: Right.
2: And then the parents go to a separate parent orientation.
1: Right.
2: So we're not together. It's like 8:30 to 4:30. You're in it. You know, you're doing all the campus things.
1: It's a long day.
2: I, of course, am trying to make this, you know, a little fun as well. So I've made like some fun. What?
1: So what you're doing is distracting yourself.
2: No, I don't like to make things so like this is vacation still. Like we should still look at it as a vacation. Look, North Carolina is a very cool, beautiful place.
1: You're going to be up there Saturday and Sunday, your orientation doesn't start till Monday.
2: Till Monday. So we fly out tomorrow. We've got all day Sunday. So I've got some hikes we're doing. We're going hiking. We're gonna go to Beach Mountain. We're gonna go to a brewery. We're gonna go play disc golf on one of the mountains. I like to have activities. Girls gotta have activities.
1: That's a lot of activities for one day.
2: For you, maybe, not for my family. We're like, let's go.
1: All right, we got exactly 1 hour and 45 minutes to get this hike done, people, because we gotta be on the disc golf course by 11:30.
2: And it's gonna be awesome. I'm so excited.
1: Who's going up?
2: So it is my mom and dad, so Buddy and Dee Dee, my parents, and then Caden's dad is going as well.
1: Now, Dee Dee, so because you've been handling it well,
2: mm-hmm.
1: All right, Dee Dee actually is a super soldier.
2: Yeah, she's being really good.
1: I mean,
2: she's handling it really well.
1: I mean, I would have lost that office pool.
2: She's going to crack soon. She cracks.
1: She's going to crack.
2: She cracks.
1: We're going to get the broad to crack.
2: August. I feel August is when everything will just all of a sudden, she'll shut it down. you know. But, yeah, they've actually been doing pretty well.
1: I mean, because she was great at his graduation.
2: She was good at his graduation.
1: I would have lost money on that.
2: She is not cracked yet. What she does, though, is she does like a reverse psychology kind of thing. It's the same thing she did with me when I was going to college. You know, she just tried to find a reason to be like mad. You know, look at you again.
1: Graduating with that cap and gown.
2: With two hands. You have two hands. I hate you, Chelsea. And I'm like, what did I do, you know, to make it easier on herself? So we'll see. But I don't know. Caden is the golden child.
1: And how much are you planning to drop at the bookstore on merch?
2: Oh, my God. I'm so excited. Like, I'm a vision of black and yellow. I mean, I'm pretty excited.
1: Right?
2: I'm pretty excited.
1: I'm expecting Wednesday morning. You're coming in full app gear.
2: I like cups. Like, I'm a Yeti kind of girl. Like, I just like to have, like, the Yetis and the cups. I don't have a good hat yet. And I'm a hat girl, too. So you're right.
1: That's my thing. When I go to Mississippi State campus, every time I get another hat.
2: No one in this vicinity of this county questions where your children go to school. You might as well have a tattoo on your ass.
1: Now
2: put it back on.
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1: Happy Father's Day,
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0: guess who's back as the Grinch? Jim Carrey and talk to reprise his role in How the Grinch Stole Christmas sequel. And you know it's going to be good because Ron Howard is going to produce and direct again. It's New Country 103.1.
1: Well, look who it is. Last call, thought again. How's your mama? How you been? Girl, it's been too long.

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roughly $28 million is expected to be spent on dad this Father's Day. Average person dropping about $225. My dad got some tools. The hub's adding to his cookware collection and getting around to golfing. I mean, I'm going to have all of his, like, barbecue stuff prepped because y'all know I don't cook, but the grill will be ready when he gets home. 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

know Monday morning is going to be a bit of a drag. That's why Tim and Chelsea are going to make sure you kick it off. Those good vibes and great laughs and tickets to Nico Moon at 8 with Man from Florida, Nick Country 103.1.

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Rodney Atkins shared one of his proudest dad moments ahead of Father's Day. The story is literally going to hit you in your feels. 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

day, Potts Farm was a place to go. 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I'm tired of talking, man. Y'all ain't listening. Them old dirt

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Did you know that Chick-fil-A has ruled the fast food world when it comes to customer satisfaction? Like, for over a decade. Apparently, they have been dethroned, though, this year by Jersey Mike's, rated the highest quick service restaurant in America. I mean, now I'm just hungry. I don't care what I eat. It's Country 103.1. Yeah.

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1: Not even the sharks can escape K-pop, but this year's Shark Week is going to include some titles, including Jaws vs. Orca, and yes, K-pop shark heroes. 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

0: Y'all ready to celebrate America's birthday the best and only way? I'm talking about 4th on a Flagler, celebrating America's 250th, and you don't want to miss out on all the fun. It is going to kick up about 5 o'clock downtown West Palm Beach on 4th of July. There's like a ton of vendors out there. You're going to enjoy some live music. They got the Patriotic Ceremony on the New Day USA stage. 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
10: 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It's Bailey Zimmerman. Here's my new song, Chevy Silverado.

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11: What's up? 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Here's All My Exes featuring Chase Matthew.

Hey, happy Father's Day weekend. Just came across some fun facts and stats as we gear up for Sunday's festivities. It looks like 87% of dads say they'd pretend to like a gift if they didn't, and 46% of them say their father taught them the importance of working hard to earn money. 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

checking off your concert calendar one show at a time. Want to score some tickets? See Megan Maroney. 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Gearing up for Father's Day weekend. Got the perfect playlist. 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

Simon Says is going to be turned into a competition series thanks to Netflix, but this isn't the version you remember from Recess. 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

Oh my gosh, have you heard? So Cole Swindell dropped some new music today. It's called Girl Dad. Boy, is it appropriate for Father's Day weekend. Spend some time on that new Cole Swindell. It's called Girl Dad. And let me know what you think on the new Country 103.1 app.

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0: Taylor Swift, I Knew It, I Knew You, off the new Toy Story 5 movie that just came out today. My daughter is so excited for it.
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Jelly Roll has addressed the issue about his divorce. And he did it for one show only. 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

still tapping the track on the New Country 103.1 app to Dan and Shay. 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
2: 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In St. Lucie, I-95 South, an accident on the approach to Orange Avenue. And in Broward, the accident at Palmetto Park Road has been cleared, but still seeing heavy delays back to New Model Road. And in Boca, Lyons Road North, an accident reported at Glades Road. 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I'm Sharina.
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18: From the WPBF 25 First Warning Weather Center, I'm Chief Certified Meteorologist Chris Martinez with a look at South Florida's certified most accurate forecast. We'll have some late evening showers and storms tonight, temperatures down in the upper 70s. Then as we take you to Saturday, hot, humid, and showers and storms in the afternoon. Look for high temperatures in the low 90s.
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I'm playing Dan and Shay after Josh Ross on New Country 103.1. 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
2: 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I-95 South, a new accident just past Palmetto Park Road, has heavy traffic up to U-Model Road. In Delray, Atlantic Ave West, an accident at I-95 with heavy traffic back to Northwest 8th Ave. And in Broward, Southwest 10th Street West, an accident just past the turnpike. 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I'm Sharina.
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2: South Florida weather tonight. Scattered thunderstorm to start the evening, then partly cloudy after midnight. A low of 79. Tomorrow, going to see partly cloudy skies in the morning. That'll eventually give way to cloudy skies during the afternoon. A stray shower or thunderstorm is also possible. A high near 90 and a low of 77. And Sunday, partly cloudy in the morning, followed by scattered thunderstorms in the afternoon. A high near 90 and a low of 80.
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She's in Lake Worth jamming out. She's a little out of work. Wants to hear that new Zach John King. Get to drinking. She wants to get to drinking. I got it next for you. It's after Sam Hunt.

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3: 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I-95 South, a new accident just past Palmetto Park Road, has heavy traffic up to Umatilla Road. In Delray, Atlantic Ave West, an accident at I-95 with heavy traffic back to Northwest 8th Ave. And in Broward, Southwest 10th Street West, an accident just past the Turnpike. 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I'm Sharina.
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1: From the WPBF 25 First Warning Weather Center, I'm Chief Certified Meteorologist Chris Martinez with a look at South Florida's certified most accurate forecast. We'll have some late evening showers and storms tonight. Temperatures down in the upper 70s. Then as we take you to Saturday, hot, humid, and showers and storms in the afternoon. Look for high temperatures in the low 90s.
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I sure do appreciate you letting me ride shotgun with you. New Country 103.1, I got control of the music. I got you. I got Morgan Wallen and Zach Brown Band on the way after Shaboozy.

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0: 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We're also getting you qualified to win one of 16 trips to Universal Orlando Resort for the summer. 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
2: 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I-95 North, an accident on the on-ramp from Atlantic Ave. The left lane is blocked. I-95 South, heavy traffic from Blue Heron Boulevard down to Forest Hill Boulevard. And an accident in the express lanes just beyond Palmetto Park Road. And in Broward, an abandoned vehicle on State Road 84 West just before University Drive. The right lane is blocked. 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I'm Sharina.
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2: South Florida weather tonight, scattered thunderstorm to start the evening, then partly cloudy after midnight, a low of 79. Tomorrow, going to see partly cloudy skies in the morning that will eventually give way to cloudy skies during the afternoon. A stray shower or thunderstorm is also possible, a high near 90 and a low of 77. And Sunday, partly cloudy in the morning, followed by scattered thunderstorms in the afternoon, a high near 90 and a low of 80.
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tell you, it feels like we've been singing that song for years. That just feels familiar, doesn't it? Kenny Chesney's latest Carry On. It's so good, right? It's New Country 103.1. Hang on, because you're minutes away from another Universal code word to enter on a mobile app to win one of 16 trips to Universal. 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
2: 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I-95 North, an accident on the on-ramp from Atlantic Ave. The left lane is blocked. I-95 South, heavy traffic from Blue Heron Boulevard down to Forest Hill Boulevard. And an accident in the express lanes just beyond Palmetto Park Road. And in Broward, an abandoned vehicle on State Road 84 West just before University Drive. The right lane is blocked. 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In the traffic center, I'm Sharina.
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10: What's up, y'all? It's Bailey Zimmerman. Here's my new song, Chevy Silverado.

I've got Ella Langley with Morgan Wallen. I got a Dan and Shay Tap the Track. Luke Combs and Russell Dickerson on the way. Less than 20 minutes for you as you head at home. Kicking off the weekend. We got your country vibes with New Country 103.1. My book.

0: 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I'm going to make sure the roller coasters are all rocking for you so you can win a free trip to Universal Orlando. We got 16 trips to give away, plus a grand prize. Three, all right? Three-day passes. We got four of them. Four three-day passes to Universal Orlando, and you get to go for the weekend, stay at the Universal Orlando Cabana Bay Beach Resort, okay? You can hang out by the pool, too. Universal Orlando code words. You hear us talking about them, making a big deal about them. It is a big deal. We only announce those code words once at the beginning of every hour. 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So what are we going to do after 7? 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
2: 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I-95 South, a vehicle fire just beyond Congress Ave, has two right lanes blocked, and an accident in the express lanes just beyond Hillsborough Boulevard. In Palm Beach Lakes Boulevard West, an accident just before the I-95 overpass. 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I'm Sharina.
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2: South Florida weather tonight, scattered thunderstorm to start the evening, then partly cloudy after midnight, a low of 79. Tomorrow, going to see partly cloudy skies in the morning that will eventually give way to cloudy skies during the afternoon. A stray shower or thunderstorm is also possible, a high near 90 and a low of 77. And Sunday, partly cloudy in the morning, followed by scattered thunderstorms in the afternoon, a high near 90 and a low of 80.
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15: 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Check out my new song, Kid Myself, right now. Hope you dig it.

0: a good play on words. John Morgan, kid myself. John Morgan and those luscious locks. It's New Country 103.1. 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
2: 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T-I-C-K-E-T. What's up? It's Eddie E. T-G-I-F. Welcome to the weekend. Let's kick off the countdown. Luke Combs, Be By You, starting at number 6.

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On a

Tell a Lefty, your number five song on the new Country Nights Countdown. Guess who's got a new song and guess who's at number four? 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

Ella Langley, Morgan Wallen, I Can't Love You Anymore. 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

They are going to be bringing Tyler Hubbard and Josh Ross with them. 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

0: Got Tim McGraw coming here to West Palm Beach in September. 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